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3: Slight chance of thunderstorms, fog in spots overnight, otherwise partly cloudy skies. Lows level off around 62, southeast winds around 5 miles an hour. Sunshine mixed with clouds at times, with fog in spots early Friday, slight chance of thunderstorms, daytime highs approaching 88. Partly cloudy skies, Friday night chance for storms, lows level off around 61. Partly cloudy, Saturday with a high of 89. 84, storms likely, Sunday. Currently, it's 73 degrees.

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3: Slight chance of thunderstorms, fog in spots overnight, otherwise partly cloudy skies. Lows level off around 62, southeast winds around 5 miles an hour. Sunshine mixed with clouds at times, with fog in spots early Friday, slight chance of thunderstorms, daytime highs approaching 88. Partly cloudy skies, Friday night, chance for storms, lows level off around 61. Partly cloudy, Saturday, with a high of 89. 84, storms likely, Sunday. Right now, it's 72 degrees.

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3: Lows level off around 62, with fog overnight under mainly cloudy skies, southeasterly winds around 5 miles per hour. Sunshine mixed with clouds at times, with fog in spots early Friday, slight chance of thunderstorms, daytime highs approaching 88. Partly cloudy skies, Friday night, chance for storms, lows level off around 61. Partly cloudy, Saturday, with highs around 89. 84, slight chance for storms, Sunday. Right now, 70.

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0: Attendees learned why river cruising is a different experience from regular travel. 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
2: 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The food was good on the boat. They traveled at night and you hardly felt you were even moving.
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2: Tulips. I was impressed with the area where we went. I thought it would be just tulips. There were all kinds of flowers that they had on display. Also had areas where you could just sit and relax.
0: We'd love for you to join the fun on our next trip as we offer a Swiss Alps train tour in June of 2027. 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
3: Lows of a low of around 62. With fog overnight, under mainly cloudy skies, southeasterly winds around 5 miles per hour. Sunshine mixed with clouds at times, with fog in spots early Friday, slight chance of thunderstorms, daytime highs approaching 88. Partly cloudy skies, Friday night, chance for storms, lows of a low of around 61. Partly cloudy, Saturday, with highs around 89. 84, slight chance for storms, Sunday. Right now, 70.

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0: passed earlier this week. Needs another day. I give it. You know me. I'm the least compassionate, least empathetic, least sympathetic, worst person to be around.
1: Check.
0: We didn't need that. I said it.
1: You're real good at that.
0: You're a real good tag on her.
1: You're just starting off, you know, putting yourself down, and I'm here for it.
0: That's 2 or 3 days in a row.
1: Yeah.
0: Oh, yeah. Well, I'm...
2: The terrible-

0: It's one of those songs I sat through yesterday waiting for the woman.
1: Golf drink.
2: It's kind of growing on me.
0: Yeah.
2: Kind of catchy.
0: You know, when she teased her story, by the way, I didn't dare change the station because she said, I'll tell you the next time, you know, in a few songs. She didn't say how many. I just said, fine. This was one of them. So Luke Bryan has addressed the rumors that he wrote it using AI. He's heard the criticism.
3: I mean, we've had some negativity out there, some trolls saying that I AI'd it, which is completely false. That song was designed for one thing, to have fun and to tell the world what I love to do and what I strive to do. When I get days off, I want to hunt, fish, golf, and drink. And I might try to do them all in the same day.
0: The troll said, you're dumber than we thought you were.
2: To me, if you, I think you're better off saying, yes, AI did write this song. Because otherwise you're saying, I'm simple and dumb.
0: Yeah.
2: Like, just say AI did it. Yeah. I just needed a new single out, and I didn't have time to write one.
0: Yeah. Well, I don't know. I think if he admitted that, if he said, okay, yeah, yeah, they'd really turn off. Especially country music fans. I don't think they're going to like AI.
2: I don't
0: meddling
2: know.
0: In it. Meddling in it.
2: I would not admit to being this simple.
0: Here's a story about a surprise concert last night. Here's an older star. Madonna did a concert for 15 minutes in Times Square last night, out of nowhere, celebrating Pride Month. We had the beginning and the end. That started, and people were just like walking by. They're like, oh my, there's Madonna. Did a show. 15 minutes, though.

0: is in conjunction with Grindr, which is a gay dating site. Boy, they got me on that one a few years ago.
1: Yeah.
0: Everybody said, yeah, put your profile on Grindr. I was like, all right, I'll do it. Why not? You know? No, it turns out it's a gay dating site. So she did it for Pride Month in conjunction with a Grindr to get their numbers up. The older rock star that did also a surprise show, Richie Sambora, at a wedding reception. Richie Sambora, they were playing the classic Bon Jovi. And he joined in.

0: Yeah, nobody's gotten past number five yet. He's not first, though. James is first. Gets a chance to answer seven questions in a row and be a winner. Hello, James. How are you?
1: Hey, good morning, guys. I'm good. Hope you are.
0: Doing very well, thank you. So the way this works is it's called Stairway to Seven. We will give you a trivia question about music and rock and roll. Get it right. Move to the next. You have to build seven steps. Get through seven steps to get to the top of the stairs. If you do, seven questions in a row right, you are a winner. James, are you ready?
1: I am.
0: Here's your first one. What Eagles song starts with, "Somebody's Gonna Hurt Someone Before the Night Is Through"? Is that "Heartache Tonight" or "Life in the Fast Lane"?
1: Life in the Fast Lane.
0: That is incorrect. You did not make it a single step here today. That means we'll go to Lee, who goes next. I'm just going to start from the top again, okay?
2: Do it.
0: All right, Lee. Lee, what Eagle song starts, "Somebody's going to hurt someone before the night is through"? Is it "Heartache Tonight" or "Life in the Fast Lane"?
3: "Heartache Tonight."
0: That is correct. You had your first step completed for you.
2: You had to be listening, though.
0: That's right. And by the way, the next time when we move this permanently, if we do, to the put up or shut up segment spot, a miss on the first question, get you a body bag, t-shirt. How about that? Okay. But only one per day because we don't pay the t-shirts. All right. Six more is what you need. What band's debut album came first? Which one? Pearl Jam or Stone Temple Pilots? Lee?
3: I'll say Pearl Jam.
0: That is correct. By 1 year. 1991. You're a fan. Oh, you're wearing a Pearl Jam shirt.
4: Yeah, I'm a Pearl Jam shirt on now.
0: That's a good shirt. I love it. I mean, I would never have guessed what it is, but that's a good shirt.
4: Thank you.
0: Eddie Vedder.
4: My guy.
0: You're welcome. Do you know what, Eddie, we were just talking about Hangover. When Bradley Cooper made the, what's the movie where he plays the guitar and he's a country singer?
4: A Star is Born.
0: Star is Born.
4: Yeah.
0: You see it?
4: No.
0: Pretty good. And Eddie Vedder told Bradley Cooper, because he was portraying a rock star or a country star, and he's playing guitar on stage, and he was mimicking Vedder, and Vedder said, "Get the guitar out of your tits." That's where he was holding it up too high. You got to hold it low.
2: Yeah, look cool and exactly. Hold it low.
0: Exactly. We've gone two steps. We have five more to go. Here's step three for you, Lee. AC/DC got their band's name from a label on the back of a sewing machine, an adding machine, or a vending machine? Lee.
3: A sewing machine.
0: That's correct. It's like the current.

0: three more. Up to step five on the stairway to seven. What's the real first name of Meatloaf?
1: Marvin Lee a Day.
0: That's correct. Two more and you win. What city is in the name of the band that sings the hit song The Promise?
1: When in Rome.
0: That is

0: at step 7 in the stairway to heaven. What singer's last words when he died in May 1998 were, "I'm losing"?
1: Oh, boy.
0: Legendary singer's last words when he died in May of 1998 were, "I'm losing"?
1: Oh, jeez. I don't know. Roy Orbison.
0: It is not. Roy Orbison. Great guess. So that's how you do it. Yeah, that's how you do it.
2: All right.
0: Thank you, Rodney. Good to hear from you. You'll try again. He'll be back.
2: Yeah, he'll be back.
0: He'll be back. We know that. That's well played. Okay, he gets to step 6, but he does not get the 7th. And the 7th is always, it's going to be tough. And that's going to be a hard one, obviously. Daryl's on the line to play. Hello, Daryl. How are you?
3: I'm doing well, and you didn't ask me, but I also love this game. I think it's great.
0: Oh, I'm glad you like it. Thank you. We're messing around with it. We think it'll be, hopefully you'll be in here. You'll be on the Wall of Fame one of these days. What band released an album in 1991 called Nevermind?
3: Nirvana.
0: Yes. All right. Now, if you've been listening the last few days, we've worked our way up the ladder on this one. Who's the lead singer of the band?
3: Kurt Cobain.
0: Yes. What's the biggest hit song on the album?
3: Smells Like Teen Spirit.
0: Yes. How long did it take Kurt Cobain to write the music for the song? An hour and a half, a day and a half, or a week and a half?
3: I have been listening, and I don't remember the answer to this, so I will say an hour and a half.
0: Oh, no. No, I'm sorry. No. Dang it.
4: A week and a half.
0: This could come up on the real exam.
4: Okay. Pay attention.
0: All right. These, some of these questions are on the real exam. All right, Randy Roberts. All the legends come out the stairway to say, how are you, Randy Roberts?
5: Well, I'm ready to make a fool of myself.
0: I don't know about that. I don't know. You do pretty well at this trivia now. Now, it's a stairway to 7, so you got to get 7 in a row right to win the major prize. Dead or Canadian, Alanis Morissette?
5: Canadian.
0: Yes. You're 1/7 of the way there. Top 5 hit or not, Take Me Home Tonight by Eddie Money.
5: Yes.
0: Yes. Very nice. Drop one word from the title of the song from that question I just asked you to reveal the title of a 1985 top 10 hit by Phil Collins.
5: Take Me Home.
0: Yes. Four more and you win. Step 4 on the stairway to 7. 28 years ago, George Michael pleaded no contest in the Beverly Hills Municipal Court to committing a lewd act in a park restroom. Was he fined $500, $800, or $1,000?
5: Oh, well, he has no money. I'll say $1,000.
0: No, sorry. No, it was not $1,000. It was less than that. I'm sorry. That question may come up again. Be ready for it. Okay, one more player. We have time for one more, BB. Sure. All right. This is it. Kevin, you're the last player today. How you doing?
6: I'm doing well.
0: Great. Good to hear from you. Here we go. 7 in a row right, you win. The Stairway to 7. Number one hit or not, Glory Days by Bruce Springsteen.
6: That's
0: not that is correct. He's never had a number one. What band released an 80s album called The Joshua Tree?
6: U2.
0: Yes. Yes. You have 5 seconds to name any song by The Who. Five.
6: Bob O'Reilly.
0: Four. Yes, that's right. Not the one we chose for you. In fact, I considered telling BB Show to get Bob O'Reilly. I said, nobody's going to name Bob O'Reilly. Very nice. What Beatles album cover features all 4 members of the band walking across the street?
6: Abbey Road.
0: Yes. Here comes the sun. Here comes the sun. And I said, it's all right. Ray Davies of the Kinks had to fly all the way to London to change one word in the song Lola. He changed the lyric, he changed to Cherry Cola. What was the original lyric?
6: It was Coca-Cola.
0: That's right. They had to make it less commercial. You're up to step six in the stairway to seven. Two more and you're a winner. How many children does Mick Jagger have?
6: Say seven.
0: Yeah.

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3: Sunshine mixed with clouds at times, with fog and spots early today, with daytime highs approaching 88. Winds out of the southeast, 5 to 10 miles per hour. Chance for storms. Tonight, lows level off around 62, partly cloudy skies. Sunshine mixed with clouds at times. Tomorrow, slight chance for storms. High temperatures reach up to 89. Mid-80s, Sunday, upper 80s by Monday. A peek at the extended shows, 92 Tuesday, 97 Wednesday, and 97 on Thursday. Currently, it's 70 degrees.

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3: Sunshine mix with clouds at times, with fog and spots early today, with daytime highs approaching 88. Winds out of the southeast, 5 to 10 miles per hour. Chance for storms. Tonight, lows level off around 62, partly cloudy skies. Sunshine mix with clouds at times. Tomorrow, slight chance for storms. High temperatures reach up to 89. Mid-80s, Sunday, upper 80s by Monday. A peek at the extended shows, 92 Tuesday, 97 Wednesday, and 97 on Thursday. Currently, it's 72 degrees.
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2: Sunshine mix with clouds at times, with fog and spots early today, with daytime highs approaching 88. Winds out of the southeast, 5 to 10 miles per hour. Chance for storms. Tonight, lows level off around 62, partly cloudy skies. Sunshine mix with clouds at times. Tomorrow, slight chance for storms. High temperatures reach up to 89. Mid-80s, Sunday, upper 80s, by Monday. A peak at the extended shows, 92, Tuesday, 97, Wednesday, and 97 on Thursday. Currently, it's 72 degrees.

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1: Partly cloudy this afternoon with a slight chance of rain showers. High of 88, southeast winds 5 to 10 miles per hour. Partly cloudy skies tonight, chance of thunderstorms 62. Mainly cloudy skies tomorrow, highs level off around 89. Mid-80s Sunday with a chance for storms. Warmer Monday with highs in the upper 80s, chance for storms continues. A peek at the extended shows, 92 Tuesday, 97 Wednesday, and 97 on Thursday. Currently 74.
0: Buckle up, adventure seekers.
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3: Partly cloudy this afternoon with a slight chance of rain showers. High of 88, southeast winds 5 to 10 miles per hour. Partly cloudy skies tonight, chance of thunderstorms 62. Mainly cloudy skies tomorrow, highs level off around 89. Mid-80s Sunday with a chance for storms. Warmer Monday with highs in the upper 80s, chance for storms continues. A peek at the extended shows, 92 Tuesday, 97 Wednesday, and 97 on Thursday. Right now, it's 80 degrees.
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4: Slight chance of rain showers this afternoon. Otherwise, sunshine mixed with clouds at times. Daytime highs approaching 88. Winds out of the southeast, 5 to 10 miles an hour. Chance for storms. Tonight, lows level off around 62. Partly cloudy skies. High temperatures reach up to 89. Tomorrow, cloudy skies with a few peaks of sun. Mid-80s Sunday with a chance of thunderstorms. Turning warmer Monday with highs in the upper 80s. Chance for storms continues. Right now, it's 82 degrees.
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3: 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Cindy Holden from the Nebraska Cooperative Development Center says a program that focuses on training home care workers for the elderly should help ease the problem.
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